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That maybe

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She must be patient. She must have faith in the seeds that are planted beneath the snow. She must hold on, and she must let go. She'll be all right. 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She will save herself this time. 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It just heals.

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A recording for Blue Note Records.

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2: I've been married a long time ago. Where did you come from? Where did you go? Where did you come from? Cutting

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The Candyman is on the prowl. And for those that want to get busy, you got to speak up now.

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That give me a feeling to happiness.

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Club FM. No bullshit. Just hits.